helping keep you connected to God, who promises to walk the hard road with you. 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

0: You were dead because of your sins. Then God made you alive with Christ, for He forgave our sins. He canceled the record of the charges against us and took it away by nailing it to the cross. In this way, He disarmed the spiritual rulers and authorities. He shamed them publicly by His victory over them on the cross.
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1: Paul says, I'm unashamed of the gospel. For it's the power of God unto salvation. There's way too much fear in the body of Christ. We have become silent because we're afraid of how people may react to us or how they may criticize us or scorn us or get angry with us. There will be people that do that. Unfortunately, not everybody is going to want the gospel. Paul knew that. But if your life could bring just one, that's eternity. Your greatest legacy is not how much you can build and accumulate. It's how many you can bring to heaven with you.
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1: The positive outlook, the focus on God, of course, every day. 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Changes my whole day.

0: God is always at work among us.
1: After taking nearly a year off from nursing, Roxanne, who lives near York, was ready to get back to caring for her patients. But the question was, where?
2: My husband, he found that prison was hiring. I laughed, so did he. Like, it was a joke. Like, no, nothing we would choose.
1: But as Roxanne prayed and spent time with God in His Word, Scripture kept confirming that calling.
2: That whole next week, I journaled all of these scriptures about visiting those in prison. Those are the people that really are at the lowest of lows. And that is when it's so powerful, when Jesus meets you in that time.
1: Roxanne sensed the Lord inviting her to join Him in His work by providing healthcare to those in the prison system. So she responded.
2: He's called me to go into the prison system. And the people that end up in prison most likely have been a slave to sin, not been set free. I'm praying for opportunities to show them Christ and that they could be filled with hope.
1: Like Roxanne, when God invites you into His work, it may require faith. It may require you to adjust your life. And when you respond, you experience God do through you what only He can do. God is doing something right now. Proclaim how God has moved this summer by sharing your story with us at mybridgeradio.net.

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Hi, this is Pastor Greg Madsen on MyBridge Radio, keeping you connected. In case you missed it, the nations are coming to America to compete for victory in the World Cup of Soccer. But of course, only one country can win the iconic trophy. No matter your culture, everyone understands victory. It's reserved for the performers, the perfect, and the powerful. That's why it was, and still is, so difficult for some people to accept the gospel of Jesus Christ. It's reserved for the failures, the imperfect, and the powerless. In our lifelong match against sin and death, we cannot win. Now, Christians know someone who did, and yet our Savior doesn't fit the winning image. The prophet Isaiah said he was hated and rejected. His life was filled with sorrow and terrible suffering. No one wanted to look at him. We despised him and said, "He's a nobody." What do you say when you see the Jesus of Scripture? A winner or a loser? Jesus won by losing. He drank the cup of the world's suffering on the cross. After 3 days of extra time, he walked out of the grave in victory. If you're still trying to be your own champion, that can only end in defeat. If you really want to win, you have to lose. Lose your performance, lose your perfection, lose your power, and gain Jesus. He shares his victory, not with those who are the best, but with those who believe. MyBridge Radio, helping to connect you to God, who gives us victory through the Lord Jesus Christ.

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1: Pride tells us we deserve more, so we don't recognize what we have to be grateful for. 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You got to kill that pride before that pride kills you. And a primary way to kill it is by expressing gratitude. 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And many times, we won't feel it until we express it. 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
2: We're in certain positions that God puts us in for a reason. 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Just be firm where we're at, be bold where we're at for Christ.
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1: Every morning I can worship and listen, and I hear songs about hope and God being there for me through my fear. Helps me be at peace when I'm driving.

0: God is always at work among us.
1: Fellowship of Christian Athletes, or FCA, is a ministry seeking to see God glorified in the sports world. The FCA Huddle at the University of Nebraska in Lincoln recently held a guys' night about biblical manhood. Afterwards, one of the college athletes pulled Robbie, the leader at UNL FCA, aside.
2: He said, "Man, I've never heard somebody take sin so seriously." So as I dug into those comments and realizing that he himself has never been bothered by his sin.
1: That night, being convicted of his sin was a turning point in this student athlete's faith journey.
2: It has devastated him, and he's broken over it, and he hates it, and he knows he needs to deal with it. He's turning to Jesus to be able to forgive him for his sins and cleanse him from all unrighteousness. Through that conversation, seeing this young man being born again and see his life change right before my very eyes.
1: Now his life transformation is influencing his team.
2: And now see him pursuing his teammates and bringing other guys along with him to FCA, getting around the Word of God and contemplating their own sin before a holy God and what they're going to do with Jesus.
1: God is on the move through the ministry of FCA, and we're excited to see how he will move through the upcoming UNL FCA Sports Camp, July 22nd through 25th, where elite sport-specific training meets deep spiritual impact, bringing athletes together for a week of competition and learning to do sports God's way. 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

0: 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This summer, we're seeking to join him. It's the Sent Summer Challenge, on MyBridge Radio. Being sent doesn't have to mean doing something big and dramatic. Often joining God in his work starts right where your feet are. It starts simply. Pray, pay attention, participate.
1: Pray
0: and ask, God, how are you at work around me today?
1: Pay attention.
0: Then pay attention. Watch for the needs, the nudges, the conversations, and the opportunities he places in front of you.
1: Participate.
0: That thought to text a friend? That conversation where someone mentions they're overwhelmed? That moment of awareness may be your invitation to participate, to join God in his work around you as you encourage them, offer a meal, run an errand, or simply are available to listen. Sometimes responding may feel big. Sometimes it may feel small to you, big or small. God can use your obedience to make a world of difference in someone's life, and you'll experience God doing through you what only He can do.
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1: Paul says, I'm unashamed of the gospel, for it's the power of God unto salvation. There's way too much fear in the body of Christ. 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There will be people that do that. Unfortunately, not everybody is going to want the gospel. Paul knew that. But if your life could bring just one, that's eternity. Your greatest legacy is not how much you can build and accumulate. It's how many you can bring to heaven with you.
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0: I have told you these things so that in me you may have peace. 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

0: God is always at work among us.
1: After taking nearly a year off from nursing, Roxanne, who lives near York, was ready to get back to caring for her patients. But the question was, where?
2: My husband, he found that prison was hiring. I laughed, so did he. Like, it was a joke. Like, no, nothing we would choose.
1: But as Roxanne prayed and spent time with God in his word, scripture kept confirming that calling.
2: That whole next week, I journaled all of these scriptures about visiting those in prison. Those are the people that really are at the lowest of lows. And that is when it's so powerful, when Jesus meets you in that time.
1: Roxanne sensed the Lord inviting her to join him in his work by providing health care to those in the prison system. So she responded.
2: He's called me to go into the prison system. And the people that end up in prison most likely have been a slave to sin, not been set free. I'm praying for opportunities to show them Christ and that they could be filled with hope.
1: Like Roxanne, when God invites you into his work, it may require faith. It may require you to adjust your life. And when you respond, you experience God do through you what only He can do. God is doing something right now. Proclaim how God has moved this summer by sharing your story with us at mybridgeradio.net.

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Hi, this is Pastor Greg Madsen on MyBridge Radio, keeping you connected. In case you missed it, the nations are coming to America to compete for victory in the World Cup of Soccer. But of course, only one country can win the iconic trophy. No matter your culture, everyone understands victory. It's reserved for the performers, the perfect, and the powerful. That's why it was, and still is, so difficult for some people to accept the gospel of Jesus Christ. It's reserved for the failures, the imperfect, and the powerless. In our lifelong match against sin and death, we cannot win. Now, Christians know someone who did, and yet our Savior doesn't fit the winning image. The prophet Isaiah said he was hated and rejected. His life was filled with sorrow and terrible suffering. No one wanted to look at him. We despised him and said, he's a nobody. What do you say when you see the Jesus of Scripture? A winner or a loser? Jesus won by losing. He drank the cup of the world's suffering on the cross. After 3 days of extra time, he walked out of the grave in victory. If you're still trying to be your own champion, that can only end in defeat. If you really want to win, you have to lose. Lose your performance, lose your perfection, lose your power, and gain Jesus. He shares his victory, not with those who are the best, but with those who believe. 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
1: Pride tells us we deserve more, so we don't recognize what we have to be grateful for. And as pride grows, the more entitled we become. And the more entitled we become, the more self-centered we become. And sooner you're going to be isolated from others and isolated from God. You got to kill that pride before that pride kills you. And a primary way to kill it is by expressing gratitude. Listen, there is such a big difference between feeling grateful and expressing gratitude. And many times we won't feel it until we express it. So don't let your bad attitude spoil your gratitude.
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2: 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You are victorious. 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

0: Where, O death, is your victory? Where, O death, is your sting? The sting of death is sin, and the power of sin is the law. But thanks be to God. He gives us the victory through our Lord Jesus Christ.
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1: Fellowship of Christian Athletes, or FCA, is a ministry seeking to see God glorified in the sports world. The FCA Huddle at the University of Nebraska in Lincoln recently held a guy's night about biblical manhood. Afterwards, one of the college athletes pulled Robbie, the leader at UNL FCA, aside.
2: He said, "Man, I've never heard somebody take sin so seriously." So as I dug into those comments and realizing that he himself has never been bothered by his sin.
1: That night, being convicted of his sin was a turning point in this student athlete's faith journey.
2: It has devastated him, and he's broken over it, and he hates it, and he knows he needs to deal with it. He's turning to Jesus to be able to forgive him for his sins and cleanse him from all unrighteousness. Through that conversation, seeing this young man being born again and see his life change right before my very eyes.
1: Now his life transformation is influencing his team.
2: And now see him pursuing his teammates and bringing other guys along with him to FCA, getting around the Word of God and contemplating their own sin before a holy God and what they're going to do with Jesus.
1: God is on the move through the ministry of FCA, and we're excited to see how he will move through the upcoming UNL FCA Sports Camp, July 22nd through 25th. 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

0: God is always at work around us. This summer, we're seeking to join Him. It's the Sent Summer Challenge, on MyBridge Radio. Being sent doesn't have to mean doing something big and dramatic. Often joining God in His work starts right where your feet are. It starts simply. Pray, pay attention, participate.
1: Pray
0: and ask, God, how are you at work around me today?
1: Pay attention.
0: Then pay attention. Watch for the needs, the nudges, the conversations, and the opportunities He places in front of you.
1: Participate.
0: That thought to text a friend? That conversation where someone mentions they're overwhelmed? 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Sometimes responding may feel big. Sometimes it may feel small to you, big or small. God can use your obedience to make a world of difference in someone's life, and you'll experience God doing through you what only He can do.
1: Only He can do.
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1: Paul says, I'm unashamed of the gospel, for it's the power of God unto salvation. There's way too much fear in the body of Christ. We have become silent because we're afraid of how people may react to us, or how they may criticize us or scorn us or get angry with us. There will be people that do that. Unfortunately, not everybody is going to want the gospel. Paul knew that. But if your life could bring just one, that's eternity. Your greatest legacy is not how much you can build and accumulate. It's how many you can bring to heaven with you.
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1: Nebraska men's basketball player Connor Asijan, athlete assistant at the upcoming Nebraska FCA sports camp.
2: We're in certain positions that God puts us in for a reason. This year isn't for me, but I'm here to just be a light of Christ for one more year here in Lincoln. It's not for us, it's for His light. Just be firm where we're at, be bold where we're at for Christ.
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0: God is always at work among us.
1: After taking nearly a year off from nursing, Roxanne, who lives near York, was ready to get back to caring for her patients. But the question was, where?
2: My husband, he found that prison was hiring. I laughed, so did he. Like, it was a joke. Like, no, nothing we would choose.
1: But as Roxanne prayed and spent time with God in his word, scripture kept confirming that calling.
2: That whole next week, I journaled all of these scriptures about visiting those in prison. Those are the people that really are at the lowest of lows. And that is when it's so powerful, when Jesus meets you in that time.
1: Roxanne sensed the Lord inviting her to join him in his work by providing health care to those in the prison system. So she responded.
2: He's called me to go into the prison system. And the people that end up in prison most likely have been a slave to sin, not been set free. I'm praying for opportunities to show them Christ and that they could be filled with hope.
1: Like Roxanne, when God invites you into his work, it may require faith. It may require you to adjust your life. And when you respond, you experience God do through you what only He can do. God is doing something right now. Proclaim how God has moved this summer by sharing your story with us at mybridgeradio.net.

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0: You were dead because of your sins. Then God made you alive with Christ, for He forgave our sins. He canceled the record of the charges against us and took it away by nailing it to the cross. In this way, He disarmed the spiritual rulers and authorities. He shamed them publicly by His victory over them on the cross.
1: Colossians 2:13-15. 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

Another hot day coming up across the state on this Thursday. For the capital city sunshine, that high of 91. In Omaha, mostly sunny, highs of 93. Sunshine around the Tri-Cities today with highs near 92. In North Platte, sunshine, that high up to 93. For the Panhandle today, mostly sunny, expect that high near 96. And in Valentine, sunshine coming up with highs to be near 97 degrees. That is the weather.

0: Really appreciate the perspective of that song, that God answers prayers in the way that's best for us, which is not necessarily the way that we had hoped for. Leanna Crawford here on MyBridge Radio, and thank God. And right in front of her, as our Thursday morning got underway, we heard from Passion, and I've witnessed it. Thanks for your company here on MyBridge Radio. Just getting underway with day number 16 of July. Another hot day coming up across the state today, and sounding like as we're moving into the weekend, some even warmer temperatures coming up across the state. Yesterday morning was Worship for Your Wednesday on MyBridge Radio. Great praise and worship music. And as always, Jill and Heath had some really good wisdom to share with us, including some encouragement for us to take time to enjoy God's creation.
1: Well, Jill, I told you it was going to happen. I have become a bird watcher. I never thought I'd say these words, but my birthday present, a few bird feeders in the backyard, have kind of changed the way I look out the window.
2: I think they've changed your life. I was thinking about you when I was out on vacation because we were at an event where a raffle was going on, and one of our family members had a lot of tickets in the raffle, and they won a bird feeder.
1: Oh!
2: And it's like a squirrel-proof bird feeder, and I thought of you. Thought pretty soon those squirrels are going to find your bird feeder too, and I have a solution for you.
1: You know those doorbell cameras? I have discovered that there are some bird feeders or bird houses that have like the doorbell camera them. I don't think my wife's going to allow this.
2: This is next level.
1: And that would probably be way too much of a distraction if I'm looking at my phone all the time. Oh, I've got another bird. But I am telling you, the colors have captured my, like robins and blue jays and goldfinch. We have a goldfinch that comes.
2: That's
1: cool. And a red-winged blackbird. And even the personalities of the birds are just fascinating. And it's just one of the unexpected gifts of slowing down long enough to notice creation. It reminds us of the Creator.

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1: God doesn't ask us to do anything big for Him. He asks us to participate in what He's doing in the lives of the people around us, big or seemingly small.
0: This summer, we're praying and paying attention, recognizing where He may be at work around us.
1: Then we're participating, responding by joining God in His work.
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0: along with Zach Williams. That's Toby Mack on MyBridge Radio Cornerstone. Glad to have your company on this Thursday. We're all the way across the state from Maxwell to Minden to Meade. We are bringing Nebraska together. Time right now for Ron Hutchcraft, a word with you.
1: Tall grass, dead mower. Yeah, that was my sad situation that spring. I tried everything to get my power mower going, but it really didn't want to start. Of course, that didn't stop the lawn from growing. No, I went away for a little while, came back, and that grass was now taking over. Get your machete, Ron. Well, I played with my mower again and again, and it still didn't respond. We were starting to look like maybe the set of a Tarzan movie. And my mower, oh, it didn't care. No. So I started looking for alternative equipment to get the job done. Let's see. My hair clippers. Yeah, how about those? The ones you use for your haircuts? I was desperate, but I did not try to cut the grass with my hair clippers. No. They work great on hair. They would not work great on my lawn. But on the other hand, how would you like to get your hair cut with a lawnmower? What is this about, you're saying? Well, I'm Ron Hutchcraft, and I want to have a word with you today about missing your meaning. You say, Ron, what are you talking about? Well, you'd have to wonder about someone who tried to use the hair clippers to trim a lawn or a lawnmower to trim hair. They both work fine when you use them as they were supposed to be used, but machines don't work when you use them for something they weren't designed for, and neither do we. And right there is the reason so many of us are wondering what the meaning of our life really is. We still don't know the answer to life's most fundamental question. Why am I here? We're missing what we're designed for, and things just don't seem to be working. Even people who are enjoying a lot of success, whose life's pretty smooth, have to admit that in their honest moments, it's still not really fulfilling. The meaning just isn't there. The peace isn't there. And when we're not living like we're designed to, things just don't work very well. Marriage doesn't work like it's supposed to. Relationships don't. Even our achievements. There's never enough love. Never enough excitement. Never any real peace. Time to break out the manufacturer's instructions. Yeah, of course I mean the manufacturer of you and me. Here's how your creator says you were designed to live. Put your life next to this blueprint and see how you're doing. It's in our word for today from the Word of God in Colossians 1:16. Speaking of Jesus Christ, God says, all things were created by him and for him. Well, there's your created destiny in six words. Created by Jesus and for Jesus. And like the earth was created to revolve around the sun, well, you and I were created to revolve our life around the one who made us. But we don't. The reality is more like this. Created for him, living for me. In the Bible's words, each of us has turned to his own way. Now, if you're missing the meaning of it all, it's because you're missing the one who gives life meaning, the one who gave you your life in the first place, and the one who gave his life so you could get back to your Creator. Jesus died on the cross to pay the death penalty for all of your me-first choices so that that Grand Canyon between you and God could finally be bridged. So you could finally know the peace of being who you were made to be, of belonging to the one whose love you're made for. Maybe you're ready to begin this awesome personal relationship with your Creator God. It's like coming home. If you'd like to, why don't you tell him that right now? Jesus, I'm yours. Tell him you're putting all your trust in him to be your rescuer from your sin. And only he had the power to walk out of his grave under his own power. He can walk into your life. And I'd love to have you visit our website today because there is the information you need to make sure you've begun a relationship with Jesus. The site is anewstory.com. Yeah, check it out, anewstory.com. Haven't you done enough days without the meaning you were made for? Without the Savior you were made for? Listen, if you'll open your heart, you have just spent your last day without him.
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1: It's Matthew West with Good right here on MyBridge Radio. And speaking of good, worship for your Wednesday was especially good yesterday morning here on MyBridge Radio. Some great praise and worship music as the day was getting underway. Jill and Heath had some great insights to share as well, including sharing with us a story about how worshiping the Lord can give us energy.
2: I walked into church feeling like I had nothing left in the tank, Jill. That was me on Sunday. I had a full weekend. I mentioned going to a wedding recently. Well, I had officiated that wedding night before, and we were on grandparent duty at the reception because my son and his wife, they were the host couple. So we were keeping an eye on a three-year-old and a five-year-old who were ready to dance at this reception. I mean, it was a wonderful weekend. But by Sunday morning, I was running on fumes. Mm-hmm. I got to our rehearsal because I was leading worship at church that morning also. And our interim pastor kind of chuckled when I said I was exhausted because he's kind of a cowboy. And he had a similarly exhausting weekend. He'd been at a roping event the night before and he got home late. So there we were, two tired guys walking in to serve. And then something happened. As we started singing, Jill, like, the energy we needed was there, and it wasn't because anyone gave us a pep talk or anything. I think simply because we were lifting our voices and singing about God who is good and gracious, and I just think our hearts came alive.
3: Wow. When I hear you say that, Heath, I'm going, he doesn't care how we come to him, just that we come to him.

That is Phil Wickham on MyBridge Radio with I Believe. Well, God at Work Thursday is coming up this morning on MyBridge Radio. In just about a half hour, Jill and Heath will be connecting with Mark from Grand Island. Now, Mark's going to be sharing some really neat things about how going through experiencing God really helped him to grow deeper in his relationship with Jesus. Great conversation coming up on God at Work Thursday this morning on MyBridge Radio. Again, that's coming up in just about a half hour. Right now, Casting Crowns and Praise You in This Storm. I was sure by now, God,

Talk About Encouragement. That is the new one from Red Rocks Worship on MyBridge Radio. It's called The Lord Is With Me. Thanks so much for your company this morning on MyBridge Radio. Stick around. News and weather is coming up.

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1: Good morning. Thanks for joining us on MyBridge Radio. It is Thursday, the 16th of July. Here are the headlines. The American College of Sports Medicine has released its rankings of the top 100 fittest cities. Nebraska's two largest cities ranked well, with Lincoln being the 17th fittest city, while Omaha was 30th. Now, the index used 35 indicators in the areas of personal health, community infrastructure, and environmental conditions to make up those rankings. Arlington, Virginia, and Washington, D.C. were the two top fittest cities. It'll be Argentina and Spain in the championship match of the World Cup. Defending champion Argentina advanced with a come-from-behind 2-1 victory over England yesterday. Spain advanced on Tuesday with a win over France. Now England and France will meet for the third-place match on Saturday with the championship on Sunday. Hope and good news for today is found in 2 Thessalonians 3:16. Now may the Lord of peace himself give you peace at all times and in every way. The Lord be with all of you. Again, that's 2 Thessalonians 3:16. Capital City, some patchy fog, otherwise sunny and 91. In Omaha, partly sunny, highs of 93. In the Tri-City, some patchy fog, then partly sunny and 92. In North Platte, sunshine, highs of 92. For the Panhandle, mostly sunny and 95. In Valentine, sunshine, highs of 97. Currently 67 in Lincoln, 72 in Omaha, 69 in the Tri-Cities, 63 in North Platte, 66 in the Panhandle, 70 in Valentine.

0: It's Brandon Lake, his latest on My Bridge Radio. That one is called The Author. Well, here we are, Jill. It is a Thursday.
1: Yay.
0: And that means we're going to celebrate the work of God among us today.
1: Yeah, and this morning, Heath, we're going to pause a second. And, you know, sometimes we go all over the state and celebrate what God's doing across Nebraska. This morning, it's more of a going to the micro level.
0: Okay.

0: what it means to experience God. Mm-hmm. Their church actually learned about the study through MyBridge Radio earlier this year. And this morning we'll hear from Mark how God moved through this study, has been moving in Mark's life. And my hope, Heath, is that as we hear from Mark, that it would be almost educational for mm-hmm. us to go, oh, that's God?
1: Uh-huh.
0: Oh, I didn't know that was God.
1: Absolutely.
0: Like it would train our ear to hear him as well.
1: Yeah, sometimes it's nice to get an example. Like,
0: exactly.
1: Okay, you've been talking about this. I get the concept, but what's that look like? And so through Mark, maybe we'll get a chance to hear today some ideas of what that really looks like.

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0: It's the Morning Conversation on My Bridge Radio. Jill and Heath on this Thursday morning, a day that we set aside some time to really see where God is at work. And Jill, this year, two words that the My Bridge family have heard a whole bunch are experiencing God.
1: Yes. And this morning, Mark, we are learning how God is at work in your life, how you are experiencing Him. Obviously, one of the ways you first experienced Him was coming into a relationship with Him. Would you share your faith journey with us?
2: Oh, sure. Absolutely. 2009, when I was 47 years old, through a broken relationship, I was doing some journaling on a daily basis, just trying to get through that season in life. And my attention was just drawn to a Bible that I had had for probably 6 or 7 years that a friend had given me that was basically a coffee table decoration. I'd opened it a few times off and on and tried to start, but just never really stuck with it. But it just got my attention on this particular afternoon. And so I stopped what I was doing and I opened it up to Matthew and read several chapters. I don't even know how much. And it started to click what really accepting the Lord meant, His miracles, the things He said to His disciples. And I just had this feeling of, this is the relationship I need, not any of these other worldly relationships. So I literally got on my knees that evening and just asked Him into my life. So that is really where my faith journey began. I let friends know. I let my family know. I was able to tell my parents, especially my dad before he passed away, got involved in a church and just trying to live out my faith.
1: That is the second reality in living color. God pursues a love relationship with us that is real and personal. And I love, Mark, that you shared what the next step even looked like for you. Like, I shared with my family, I told people around me, and I got in the Word, and that really is what it looks like to cultivate that love relationship.

0: In the capital city, some patchy fog, otherwise sunny in 91. In Omaha, partly sunny, highs of 93. In the Tri-Cities, some patchy fog, then partly sunny in 92. In North Platte, sunshine, highs of 92. For the Panhandle, mostly sunny in 95. In Valentine, sunshine, highs of 97. Currently 67 in Lincoln, 72 in Omaha, 69 in the Tri-Cities, 63 in North Platte, 66 in the Panhandle, 70 in Valentine.
1: Hi, this is Pastor Greg Madsen on MyBridge Radio, keeping you connected. In case you missed it, the nations are coming to America to compete for victory in the World Cup of Soccer. But of course, only one country can win the iconic trophy. No matter your culture, everyone understands victory. It's reserved for the performers, the perfect, and the powerful. That's why it was, and still is, so difficult for some people to accept the gospel of Jesus Christ. It's reserved for the failures, the imperfect, and the powerless. In our lifelong match against sin and death, we cannot win. Now, Christians know someone who did, and yet our Savior doesn't fit the winning image. The prophet Isaiah says,

that he was hated and rejected. His life was filled with sorrow and terrible suffering. No one wanted to look at him. We despised him and said, he's a nobody. What do you say when you see the Jesus of Scripture? A winner or a loser? Jesus won by losing. He drank the cup of the world's suffering on the cross. After 3 days of extra time, he walked out of the grave in victory. If you're still trying to be your own champion, that can only end in defeat. If you really want to win, you have to lose. Lose your performance, lose your perfection, lose your power, and gain Jesus. He shares his victory, not with those who are the best, but with those who believe. MyBridge Radio, helping to connect you to God, who gives us victory through the Lord Jesus Christ.

0: Well, throughout the morning, we hope our MyBridge family gets a real sense of where God is at work and how we see God at work. Heath and Jill on the morning conversation on this God at Work Thursday. And we've got our friend Mark from Grand Island with us today.
1: Mark, I just love that you went through the Experiencing God workbook with the rest of the MyBridge Radio family and your church family, as many of you journeyed through it. I'm wondering, so as Henry Blackaby, the author, laid out the seven realities for experiencing God, what was a takeaway from the workbook?
2: He wants me to come to him every day in a very dedicated and quiet, peaceful way, to talk with him and listen to him in a very intimate setting and very intimate way. He really desires our time and our conversation with him. And it's something that I struggle with. But the study really gave me more incentive, I'll say. You know, just Henry Blackaby sharing the things that he or family or his congregations experienced throughout his career, that up to the time he wrote this study. It's like, I want that. I want to hear from the Lord. And I get stuck on going to him with the big things, not the little day-to-day stuff. But he wants it all. He wants to be involved in all of it. A lot of times, I think it's in those little day-to-day things that we just sort of take for granted and leave him out of. Those are the things that can either go really good or they can go really haywire. Whereas if I back up before I go down that path and just talk with him about that, I really believe that he will show us. The one big example is there was a person that had hurt me and working through that, but it just was on me. You need to forgive that person. That person needs your forgiveness because that person struggling too. And so I did. It was a heavy conversation, but that person needed to hear that, just like the Lord put on me.
1: I think many of us want that, don't we? Like, we all want to experience God, and it's helpful to boil it down to like, so what does that look like? Well, it looks like spending time with him daily and paying attention to what gets our attention, and then recognizing that when he grabs our attention, that's an invitation. So your thought of like, man, that person needs forgiveness, that was God, right? And then as you entered into that, you experienced him do what only he could do, which looks like restoration.

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0: It's Forrest Frank. That is okay here on My Bridge Radio. Heath and Jill on a Thursday morning celebrating the work of God among us and leaning into Mark from Grand Island, his Experiencing God journey.
1: Yes. As you read through Experiencing God with your church and with the My Bridge family, Mark, you just shared an example with us of experiencing God and hearing him invite you into a conversation. Tell us another story of experiencing God, maybe through your involvement with the Christian Motorcyclists Association.
2: Yeah, you know, again, back in 2013, I had just bought a motorcycle. I had some family down in Santa Fe, New Mexico, a brother in Colorado Springs. And I thought, you know what, I'm just going to get on and go. And I did. And this whole time, I'm thinking, wouldn't it be cool if there was something I could do where I could ride this and also be involved in some sort of ministry, right? How cool would that be? So I got back from that, I'm going to say on a Saturday, went to church Sunday morning, and our local CMA chapter happened to be there doing what they call Biker Sunday, which is presenting, this is who we are, basically. And I'm like, okay, Lord, I hear you very loud and clear. So yeah, I joined right away and was very involved. The 7 years that we were involved in it were just a huge blessing.
1: I love it when God does stuff like that, where we have this thought. We don't know if it's God. Is it us? You know, like, where's this coming from? And then it's almost like he confirms, hey, that's me. That is my invitation to join me in what I want to do. And then it's up to us, right? It's up to us to join the organization or have the conversation or make the phone call. And then when we do, we experience him.

0: Michelle Taylor and son Tristan Taylor of Broken Bow are remembering Pat Taylor on his 6th heavenly birthday. You were a loving husband, father, son, and brother, and showed the world how to love through your unending faith and determination. Through sickness and trials, you kept the faith and shared it with the world, living as a faithful servant of God. We now live to carry on your legacy. In loving memory, we celebrate your birthday today. Michelle and Tristan Taylor. Psalm 55 verse 22 says, "Cast your burden on the Lord and he will sustain you."
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2: Keeping you connected. Good morning. Thanks for joining us on My Bridge Radio. It is Thursday, the 16th of July. The forecast is coming up. The American College of Sports Medicine has released its rankings of the top 100 fittest cities. Nebraska's two largest cities ranked well, with Lincoln being the 17th fittest city, while Omaha was the 30th. Now, the index used 35 indicators to make up their rankings. Arlington, Virginia, and Washington, D.C. were the two top fittest cities. A song currently being played on My Bridge Radio, Anybody Else by Patrick Mayberry, is based on a story of inmates in a Louisiana prison placing their faith in Christ. Recently, inmates in Walton County, Florida, have been experiencing God's transformational power as well. The sheriff's office in that county has opened its doors to local churches to share the gospel with inmates. As a result, two local churches recently had the opportunity to baptize 69 of that jail's inmates. Hope and good news for today is found in 2 Thessalonians 3:16. "Now may the Lord of peace himself give you peace at all times and in every way. The Lord be with all of you." Again, that's 2 Thessalonians 3:16. My Bridge Radio weather. At the capital city, some patchy fog, otherwise sunny and 91. In Omaha, partly sunny, highs of 93. In the Tri-Cities, some patchy fog, then partly sunny and 92. In North Platte, sunshine, highs of 92. For the Panhandle, mostly sunny and 95. In Valentine, sunshine, highs of 97. Currently 67 in Lincoln, 72 in Omaha, 69 in the Tri-Cities, 63 in North Platte, 66 in the Panhandle, 70 in Valentine.

0: Today, celebrating the work of God among us through the pages of Experiencing God with Mark from Grand Island.
1: Yes, Mark, in the workbook, Henry Blackaby lays out the seven realities to experience God. One of them is that God speaks by the Holy Spirit through his word.

0: the entire Bible. I went online and bought this reading through the Bible in 1 year, every chapter, every verse, every book. Started to learn more about the Lord. I never read the Old Testament before. Didn't really have any idea what was in there. Obviously hadn't read the New Testament either, but heard more about that in my time at church growing up. So kind of had more of a basis for the New Testament. But it was just a neat journey. I had a study Bible that it's like, okay, I don't quite get this. It had great notes to help me through that. I had friends and some family to answer any questions along the way. And it just has motivated me to stay in the Word on a daily basis because that is where He speaks to us. And that's been some experience as well, just reading something one day and something just pops into my head or a person. And it's like, you need to address this with this person or something along the lines.
1: A way I've thought about it before is like, I need to be in the Word because that's continuing to put tools in my tool belt. And then when I hit things during the week, I have something in my tool belt to resource and use. You know what I mean? Like you gain knowledge and understanding, and that equips you for whatever's coming in the day. We don't know what that'll be, but we know, like, man, me being with God in the morning, with Him in His Word, that equips me for my day.

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0: Well, it's a Thursday. That means we are celebrating the work of God among us here on The Morning Conversation on MyBridge Radio. Jill and Heath this morning. So we started the year, Jill, in the pages of Experiencing God with Dr. Henry Blackaby. And now here we are, kind of the second half of the summertime, kind of talking about what we've seen, what we've experienced, where we've seen God at work. And this morning, we are privileged to have Mark with us from Grand Island.
1: Yeah, Mark, as you have shared this morning, I've just been encouraged by the different examples of the seven realities we learned about in the workbook put into play. And one of them is that God speaks by the Holy Spirit through his word, through prayer, through people. Share another example with us, how you've experienced God speak, maybe this time through people, to really fortify what he's called you into, maybe even through leading within your church?
2: I have asked him that question, am I really a leader? And almost without fail, over the next day or two, I will have two or three people confirm, come to me with, you know, you said this the other day, let's dig into that a little deeper. Or just, I appreciate your leadership. My life experience in my faith walk has been that he uses other people to speak to me. Seemingly random conversations with unrelated people, unrelated topics, but that same thing somehow just comes out. And I've learned to pay attention to that. It's like, oh, wait, that's the third person that's mentioned that. I've just come to learn, A, to pay attention to that, and B, that the Holy Spirit talking to me through that person.
1: And that's so the value of being in Christian community, don't you think? Like when we put ourselves around people, that positions us to be ready for God to potentially speak through someone in our sphere, like in our path.

0: For the Lord your God is the one who goes with you to fight for you against your enemies, to give you victory.
1: Deuteronomy 20, verse 4.
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0: capital city, some patchy fog, otherwise sunny and 91. In Omaha, partly sunny, highs of 93. In the Tri-Cities, some patchy fog, then partly sunny and 92. In North Platte, sunshine, highs of 92. For the Panhandle, mostly sunny and 95. In Valentine, sunshine, highs of 97. Currently 67 in Lincoln, 72 in Omaha, 69 in the Tri-Cities, 63 in North Platte, 66 in the Panhandle, 70 in Valentine.
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2: 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And sooner you're going to be isolated from others and isolated from God. You got to kill that pride before that pride kills you. And a primary way to kill it is by expressing gratitude. Listen, there is such a big difference between feeling grateful and expressing gratitude. And many times, we won't feel it until we express it. So, don't let your bad attitude spoil your gratitude.
1: 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And get a taste of the teaching ministry of Relevant Community Church. 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

0: Well, throughout the morning, we hope our MyBridge family gets a real sense of where God is at work and how we see God at work. Heath and Jill on the Morning Conversation on this God at Work Thursday. And we've got our friend Mark from Grand Island with us today.
1: Mark, I just love that you went through the Experiencing God workbook with the rest of the MyBridge Radio family and your church family, as many of you journeyed through it. I'm wondering, so as Henry Blackaby, the author, laid out the seven realities for experiencing God, what was a takeaway from the workbook?
2: He wants me to come to him every day in a very dedicated and quiet, peaceful way, to talk with him and listen to him in a very intimate setting and very intimate way. He really desires our time and our conversation with him. And it's something that I struggle with. But the study really gave me more incentive, I'll say. You know, just Henry Blackaby sharing the things that he or family or his congregations experienced throughout his career, that up to the time he wrote this study. It's like, I want that. I want to hear from the Lord. And I get stuck on going to him with the big things, not the little day-to-day stuff. But he wants it all. He wants to be involved in all of it. A lot of times, I think it's in those little day-to-day things that we just sort of take for granted and leave him out of. Those are the things that can either go really good or they can go really haywire. Whereas if I back up before I go down that path and just talk with him about that, I really believe that he will show us. The one big example is, there was a person that had hurt me and working through that, but it just was on me. You need to forgive that person. That person needs your forgiveness, because that person is struggling too. And so I did. It was a heavy conversation, but that person needed to hear that, just like the Lord put on me.
1: I think many of us want that, don't we? Like, we all want to experience God, and it's helpful to boil it down to, like, so what does that look like? Well, it looks like spending time with him daily and paying attention to what gets our attention, and then recognizing that when he grabs our attention, that's an invitation. So your thought of, like, man, that person needs forgiveness, that was God, right? And then as you entered into that, you experienced him do what only he could do, which looks like restoration.

0: Peter Burton and Where Would I Be? They are on My Bridge Radio, Heath and Jill, on a Thursday morning, celebrating the work of God among us. And leaning into Mark from Grand Island, his Experiencing God journey.
1: Yes, as you read through Experiencing God with your church and with the My Bridge family, Mark, you just shared an example with us of experiencing God and hearing him invite you into a conversation. Tell us another story of experiencing God, maybe through your involvement with the Christian Motorcyclists Association.
2: Yeah, you know, again, back in 2013, I had just bought a motorcycle. I had some family down in Santa Fe, New Mexico, a brother in Colorado Springs. And I thought, you know what, I'm just going to get on and go. And I did. And this whole time, I'm thinking, wouldn't it be cool if there was something I could do where I could ride this and also be involved in some sort of ministry, right? How cool would that be? So I got back from that, I'm going to say on a Saturday, went to church Sunday morning, and our local CMA chapter happened to be there doing what they call Biker Sunday, which is presenting, this is who we are, basically. And I'm like, okay, Lord, I hear you. Very loud and clear. So yeah, I joined right away and was very involved. The 7 years that we were involved in it were just a huge blessing.
1: I love it when God does stuff like that, where we have this thought. We don't know if it's God. Is it us? You know, like, where's this coming from? And then it's almost like he confirms, hey, that's me. That is my invitation to join me in what I want to do. And then it's up to us, right? It's up to us to join the organization or have the conversation or make the phone call. And then when we do, we experience him.

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2: We're in certain positions that God puts us in for a reason. 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

0: Michelle Taylor and son Tristan Taylor of Broken Bow are remembering Pat Taylor on his sixth heavenly birthday. You were a loving husband, father, son, and brother, and showed the world how to love through your unending faith and determination. Through sickness and trials, you kept the faith and shared it with the world, living as a faithful servant of God. We now live to carry on your legacy. In loving memory, we celebrate your birthday today, Michelle and Tristan Taylor. Psalm 55, verse 22 says, "Cast your burden on the Lord, and he will sustain you."
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2: Keeping you connected. Good morning. Thanks for joining us on My Bridge Radio. It is Thursday, the 16th day of July. Here are the headlines. The American College of Sports Medicine has released its rankings of the top 100 fittest cities. Nebraska's two largest cities ranked well, with Lincoln being the 17th fittest city, while Omaha was 30th. Now, the index used 35 indicators in the areas of personal health, community infrastructure, and environmental conditions to make up those rankings. It'll be Argentina and Spain in the championship match of the World Cup. Defending champion Argentina advanced with a come-from-behind 2-1 victory over England yesterday. Spain advanced on Tuesday with a win over France. Now, England and France will meet for the third-place match on Saturday, with the championship set for Sunday. Hope and good news for today is found in 2 Thessalonians chapter 3, verse 16. "Now may the Lord of peace himself give you peace at all times and in every way. The Lord be with all of you." Again, that's 2 Thessalonians 3:16. Capital City, some patchy fog, otherwise sunny and 91. In Omaha, partly sunny, highs of 93. In the Tri-Cities, some patchy fog, then partly sunny and 92. In North Platte, sunshine, highs of 92. For the Panhandle, mostly sunny and 95. In Valentine, sunshine, highs of 97. Currently 67 in Lincoln, 72 in Omaha, 69 in the Tri-Cities, 63 in North Platte, 66 in the Panhandle, 70 in Valentine.

0: It's Toby Mac, Lord, It Feels Good, Jill and Heath on My Bridge Radio, the morning conversation today, celebrating the work of God among us through the pages of Experiencing God with Mark from Grand Island.
1: Yes, Mark, in the workbook, Henry Blackaby lays out the seven realities to experience God. One of them is that God speaks by the Holy Spirit through his word, prayer, and people. When you began a relationship with Jesus, would you say that you experienced God through his word? Like, did he move in you as you read his word?
2: He did, absolutely. And I actually put it on my heart right away to just read through the entire Bible. I went online and bought this reading through the Bible in 1 year, every chapter, every verse, every book. Started to learn more about the Lord. I never read the Old Testament before. Didn't really have any idea what was in there. Obviously hadn't read the New Testament either, but heard more about that in my time at church growing up. So kind of had more of a basis for the New Testament. But it was just a neat journey. I had a study Bible that it's like, okay, I don't quite get this. It had great notes to help me through that. I had friends and some family to answer any questions along the way. And it just has motivated me to stay in the Word on a daily basis because that is where he speaks to us. And that's been some experience as well, just reading something one day and something just pops into my head or a person. And it's like, you need to address this with this person or something along those lines.
1: A way I've thought about it before is like, I need to be in the Word because that's continuing to put tools in my tool belt. And then when I hit things during the week, I have something in my tool belt to

0: Well, it's a Thursday. That means we are celebrating the work of God among us here on the Morning Conversation on MyBridge Radio. Jill and Heath this morning. So we started the year, Jill, in the pages of Experiencing God with Dr. Henry Blackaby. And now here we are, kind of the second half of the summertime, kind of talking about what we've seen, what we've experienced, where we've seen God at work. And this morning, we are privileged to have Mark with us from Grand Island.
1: Yeah, Mark, as you have shared this morning, I've just been encouraged by the different examples of the seven realities we learned about in the workbook put into play. And one of them is that God speaks by the Holy Spirit through his word, through prayer, through people. Share another example with us, how you've experienced God speak, maybe this time through people, to really fortify what he's called you into, maybe even through leading within your church?
2: I have asked him that question, am I really a leader? And almost without fail, over the next day or two, I will have two or three people confirm, come to me with, you know, you said this the other day, let's dig into that a little deeper. Or just, I appreciate your leadership. My life experience in my faith walk has been that he uses other people to speak to me. Seemingly random conversations with unrelated people, unrelated topics, but that same thing somehow just comes out. And I've learned to pay attention to that. It's like, oh, wait, that's the third person that's mentioned that. I've just come to learn, A, to pay attention to that, and B, that the Holy Spirit talking to me through that person.
1: And that's so the value of being in Christian community, don't you think? Like when we put ourselves around people, that positions us to be ready for God to potentially speak through someone in our sphere, like in our path.

0: That is Jen Johnson this morning on MyBridge Radio. Goodness of God, the final forecast for the capital city. Sunshine today, highs of 91 in Omaha, partly sunny in 93. Partly sunny in the Tri-Cities, highs of 92. In North Platte, sunny in 92. For the Panhandle, mostly sunny in 95. And in Valentine today, sunshine, that high near 97.
1: God is always at work among us.
2: Fellowship of Christian Athletes, or FCA, is a ministry seeking to see God glorified in the sports world. The FCA Huddle at the University of Nebraska in Lincoln recently held a guys' night about biblical manhood. Afterwards, one of the college athletes pulled Robbie, the leader at UNL FCA, aside.
3: He said, "Man, I've never heard somebody take sin so seriously." So as I dug into those comments and realizing that he himself has never been bothered by his sin.
2: That night, being convicted of his sin was a turning point in this student athlete's faith journey.
3: It has devastated him, and he's broken over it, and he hates it, and he knows he needs to deal with it. He's turning to Jesus to be able to forgive him for his sins and cleanse him from all unrighteousness. Through that conversation, seeing this young man being born again and see his life change right before my very eyes.
2: Now his life transformation is influencing his team.
3: And now see him pursuing his teammates and bringing other guys along with him to FCA, getting around the Word of God and contemplating their own sin before a holy God and what they're going to do with Jesus.
2: God is on the move through the ministry of FCA, and we're excited to see how he will move through the upcoming UNL FCA Sports Camp, July 22nd through 25th, where elite sport-specific training meets deep spiritual impact, bringing athletes together for a week of competition and learning to do sports God's way. To learn more, visit mybridgeradio.net.
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0: guys.
1: It's a morning conversation on My Bridge Radio. Jill and Heath on this Thursday morning, a day that we set aside some time to really see where God is at work. And Jill, this year, two words that the MyBridge family have heard a whole bunch are experiencing God.
2: Yes. And this morning, Mark, we are learning how God is at work in your life, how you are experiencing him. Obviously, one of the ways you first experienced him was coming into a relationship with him. Would you share your faith journey with us?
3: Oh, sure. Absolutely. 2009, when I was 47 years old, through a broken relationship, I was doing some journaling on a daily basis, just trying to get through that season in life. And my attention was just drawn to a Bible that I had had for probably 6 or 7 years that a friend had given me that was basically a coffee table decoration. I'd opened it a few times off and on and tried to start, but just never really stuck with it. But it just got my attention on this particular afternoon. And so I stopped what I was doing and I opened it up to Matthew and read several chapters. I don't even know how much. And it started to click what really accepting the Lord meant, his miracles, the things he said to his disciples. And I just had this feeling of, this is the relationship I need, not any of these other worldly relationships. So I literally got on my knees that evening and just asked him into my life. Well, that is really where my faith journey began. I let friends know. I let my family know. I was able to tell my parents, especially my dad before he passed away, got involved in a church and just trying to live out my faith.
2: That is the second reality in living color. God pursues a love relationship with us that is real and personal. And I love, Mark, that you shared what the next step even looked like for you. Like, I shared with my family, I told people around me, and I got in the Word, and that really is what it looks like to cultivate that love relationship.

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0: It's Poets and Prophets, their brand new song here on My Bridge Radio. It's called Make Room. Heath and Jill in the morning conversation about to hand things off to Gordon. But Jill, this morning, what a great time we had with Mark from Grand Island. I'm actually looking forward to seeing Mark this weekend. I'll get a chance to be at their church. But and so I'm looking forward to hearing even more about not only him, but others at their church and just their journey through the pages of experiencing God and how it's changed, how they just watch what's going on around them.
1: Absolutely. This month, we've been talking about that, about praying and then paying attention. And almost with that paying attention, it's being expectant that God's going to move. When we pray, it does move the hand of God, right? So just paying attention and then participating with him when we see an opportunity, that's our invitation to join him. So just helpful this morning, I thought, Heath, to hear from Mark, hear what it looks like to have boots on the ground, living out the seven realities of experiencing God. And my hope is that it would fuel all of us to be aware of how he's at work.

0: I have told you these things so that in me you may have peace. In this world you will have trouble, but take heart. I have overcome the world.
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0: Michelle Taylor and son Tristan Taylor of Broken Bow are remembering Pat Taylor on his sixth heavenly birthday. You were a loving husband, father, son, and brother, and showed the world how to love through your unending faith and determination. Through sickness and trials, you kept the faith and shared it with the world, living as a faithful servant of God. We now live to carry on your legacy. In loving memory, we celebrate your birthday today. Michelle and Tristan Taylor. Psalm 55, verse 22 says, "Cast your burden on the Lord, and he will sustain you."
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0: It's Matt Maher this morning on MyBridge Radio. Gonna be all right, even though school begins in just about a month. Vacation season is still in full swing. And just a reminder, you can take MyBridge Radio along with you wherever your vacation plans take you by downloading the MyBridge Radio app and putting praise in your pocket. Right now, here's Brandon Lake, and That's Who I Praise.
1: I want to dance like David. I want a faith like Paul. I want to sing like Silas, tearing down the prison walls. 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

Revelation Song, it's Carrie Job this morning on MyBridge Radio. Thanks so much for making us a part of your Thursday morning. Right now, here is Matthew West and

helping us to focus on this Thursday morning on just how wonderful and awesome our God is. That is Blanca on MyBridge Radio, and greater is He. I do hope this is going to be a great day for you. Another hot one coming up across the state today. Right now it's Cochran and Company and Running Home.

0: 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This summer, we're seeking to join him. It's the Sent Summer Challenge.
1: Sent Summer Challenge
0: 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Being sent doesn't have to mean doing something big and dramatic. Often joining God in his work starts right where your feet are. It starts simply. Pray, pay attention, participate.
1: Pray
0: and ask, God, how are you at work around me today?
1: Pay attention.
0: Then pay attention. Watch for the needs, the nudges, the conversations, and the opportunities he places in front of you.
1: Participate.
0: That thought to text a friend? That conversation where someone mentions they're overwhelmed? That moment of awareness may be your invitation to participate, to join God in his work around you as you encourage them, offer a meal, run an errand, or simply are available to listen. Sometimes responding may feel big. Sometimes it may feel small to you, big or small. God can use your obedience to make a world of difference in someone's life, and you'll experience God doing through you what only He can do.
1: Only He can do.
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0: Helping keep you connected to God. Who is victorious. My Bridge Radio.

It's John Reddick and his new one on MyBridge Radio. It's called Holding On. Praise God. Thanks so much for being with us on this Thursday. Hope that you can stick around. Cindy will be along in just a few minutes.

0: Where, O death, is your victory? Where, O death, is your sting? The sting of death is sin, and the power of sin is the law. But thanks be to God. He gives us the victory through our Lord Jesus Christ.
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0: Michelle Taylor and son Tristan Taylor of Broken Bow are remembering Pat Taylor on his sixth heavenly birthday. You were a loving husband, father, son, and brother, and showed the world how to love through your unending faith and determination. Through sickness and trials, you kept the faith and shared it with the world, living as a faithful servant of God. We now live to carry on your legacy. In loving memory, we celebrate your birthday today. Michelle and Tristan Taylor. Psalm 55, verse 22 says, "Cast your burden on the Lord, and he will sustain you."
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We've got our Thursday together underway with the help of Leanna Crawford, Musically, getting this hour opened. Thank God. Also heard from Jonathan and Melissa Helzer in front. Raise a hallelujah. You know, I've been thinking about something in my prayer life. I paid attention. And sometimes, instead of simply bringing my request to God open-handed, I find myself handing him the blueprint for how I think I'd like you to answer this. And there's certainly value in praying specifically because God is interested and God knows what's on my heart and mind. But when I become so attached to one particular outcome, I can end up frustrated and disappointed if things don't happen to unfold the way I'd hoped. That's why Forrest Frank's song coming up for us, Your Ways Better, has been just rich for my heart. It's an invite for me to loosen my grip and trust that God's wisdom reaches far beyond what I can see. His answers may not look like the ones I'd hoped for, but his way is always better, and I'm growing. Oh, I celebrate that. I'm growing and trusting him. We're also going to hear from Natalie Lane, All Joy, and Mercy Me's comforting song, Make It Well, pointing us to the one who makes that kind of trust I'm looking for possible. Right now, here's Phil Wickham and Hymn of Heaven on MyBridge Radio.

iBridge Radio, helping keep you connected to our victorious God. And as we hear about that in song, as we talk about it in conversation, may God use those moments together to help us connect with Him in confidence that He alone is the one who can indeed make it well. Here's Mercy Me.

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0: side.
1: I was on the receiving end of what I can only call an inconvenient act of service. Someone had said yes to God and chose to serve me in a way that I know had cost them time and effort. And there was nothing I could do to give them that precious time back. All I could do was offer up a heartfelt thank you. Something else happened in that moment. As I'm watching them not grumble or complain that I know of, I recognize how God was at work in this situation, caring for me through someone who was willing to just be available and to follow his lead. And that experience sparked something in my own heart. It made me consider, how can I pray when I kick off a day? God, would you open my eyes to see where you are at work? Just help me to be sensitive to your nudges, your plan. And when you invite me to join you, give me the courage and the want to say yes. Maybe that's the heartbeat with our Sent Summer Challenge as the MyBridge family. It begins praying into our day, paying attention to God's activity around us, and finally participating, stepping into those opportunities that God puts right there in front of us. Maybe our experiencing God journey this year has just stirred some desires in you to recognize God's at work. Let's join him gladly in it. If you'd like to learn more about the Sent Summer Challenge, we welcome you to learn more on MyBridgeRadio.net.

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1: Paul says, I'm unashamed of the gospel, for it's the power of God unto salvation. There's way too much fear in the body of Christ. We have become silent because we're afraid of how people may react to us, or how they may criticize us or scorn us or get angry with us. There will be people that do that. Unfortunately, not everybody is going to want the gospel. Paul knew that. But if your life could bring just one, that's eternity. Your greatest legacy is not how much you can build and accumulate. It's how many you can bring to heaven with you.
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0: It's having that effect to uplift and connect with our victorious God. Blessing offers Lift Me Up. Another new song on MyBridge Radio is just in reach from Red Rocks Worship. Stick around, for the Lord is with me right now. Toby Mack.
1: It's been a long year. It almost took me down, I swear.

I have a day sponsor to thank for the way they chose a particular verse that landed in my heart at the exact time that I was needing to hear from the Lord. They used Joshua 1:9 to be specific. Be strong and courageous. Do not be afraid. Do not be discouraged, for the Lord your God will be with you wherever you go. My Bridge Radio, the new one from Red Rocks Worship, the Lord is with me. The timing couldn't have been better because I'm honest with you, I was feeling so afraid. There were so many unknowns swirling around me, and when I don't know what's ahead, I realize how quickly I freak out and want to be in control. I want to be in the driver's seat. But God was at work gently reminding me of what is true, that I have never fully been in control. He alone is sovereign, victorious. He wants me to rest, and in fact, he holds every detail. There are no surprises with God. Why does that surprise me? There isn't a single moment that slips past his notice. Nothing enters my life that he is not aware of. And sometimes that's an uncomfortable reality for me because it causes me to surrender just a little bit more. And it's incredibly comforting to know that I am loved and held in his care at all times. And that's why this song has ministered to me so much. And I pray that God has blessed you with it too.

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0: Michelle Taylor and son Tristan Taylor of Broken Bow are remembering Pat Taylor on his sixth heavenly birthday. You were a loving husband, father, son, and brother, and showed the world how to love through your unending faith and determination. Through sickness and trials, you kept the faith and shared it with the world, living as a faithful servant of God. We now live to carry on your legacy. In loving memory, we celebrate your birthday today, Michelle and Tristan Taylor. Psalm 55, verse 22 says, "Cast your burden on the Lord, and he will sustain you."
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Author. Driving home behind a storm, the road ahead of me just littered with leaves and branches from high winds that had passed through. Behind me, the sun was shining so bright. And ahead of me, the sky was dark, blue, kind of black, where the storm was still raging. And then this light rain began falling, and a brilliant double rainbow appeared. And I wasn't the only one admiring this spectacle in the sky, because mile after mile, cars were pulling over, people were stepping out to capture their view, and it just seemed like all of us were looking up. Now, earlier that evening at this Bible camp, I had been talking about God's masterpieces in creation, and one little camper shared just how much she loves rainbows because they remind her that God keeps his promises. Later on, after getting home, my daughter told me that the customers that she was serving at the restaurant where she worked some miles away had all been talking about the sky as well. So all these different places, different people, and one beautiful reminder as we looked up that our hope and help comes from our victorious God, the one who rules over every storm, our God who keeps his promises. For that, oh, I am thankful. This is My Bridge Radio. I just

0: God is always at work among us.
1: After taking nearly a year off from nursing, Roxanne, who lives near York, was ready to get back to caring for her patients. But the question was, where?
2: My husband, he found that prison was hiring. I laughed, so did he. Like, it was a joke. Like, no, nothing we would choose.
1: But as Roxanne prayed and spent time with God in his word, scripture kept confirming that calling.
2: That whole next week, I journaled all of these scriptures about visiting those in prison. Those are the people that really are at the lowest of lows. And that is when it's so powerful, when Jesus meets you in that time.
1: Roxanne sensed the Lord inviting her to join him in his work by providing health care to those in the prison system. So she responded.
2: He's called me to go into the prison system. And the people that end up in prison most likely have been a slave to sin, not been set free. I'm praying for opportunities to show them Christ and that they could be filled with hope.
1: Like Roxanne, when God invites you into his work, it may require faith. It may require you to adjust your life. And when you respond, you experience God do through you what only He can do. God is doing something right now. He is. Proclaim how God has moved this summer by sharing your story with us at mybridgeradio.net.

alone. Oh, it was 28 years ago at least that my husband and I first walked through the doors of what is now our home church. And I tell you, I have never forgot the warm welcome we received from the door greeters, first and foremost. And if you serve in a role like that at your church, thank you for doing that. You make such a big difference, more than you probably know. And while we don't have door greeters here in the MyBridge family, I want to say on behalf of our entire team, welcome. You've recently found this ministry. We are so glad you're here. There is a place for you in this MyBridge Radio family.

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Here's what I love about this stretch of summer is that there's still a little breathing room before those back to school calendars start filling up. But if you've got some open time and looking for a chance to worship with your friends or family, we'd love to be that concert connection. Coming up August 2nd, Josh Baldwin and Jamie McDonald coming to Bellevue Christian Center. August 15th, you get to pack up those lawn chairs and head straight to Gothenburg for the free Living Out Loud Festival. 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

From the likes of Torn Wells, Breathe On It on MyVritz Radio. So I had come to learn by Wednesday the humor in my very off Monday. Right? I mean, it was the wonkiest day. If it could go wrong, it did go wrong. And typically, I would not be smiling at the end of that. And while it took maybe a day and a half to finally recognize the humor in it, the joy in some of the opportunities that it helped me to see God at work in very tough situations, but also to see God at work in a song that resonated and helped me turn the corner. So we're going to get to that new song right after this from Ryan Stevenson.

putting a little hop in my step, and more importantly, hope in my heart. That's good. Forrest Frank with his song Okay on MyBridge Radio. But the human side of what he's singing about is the fact that not all days seem to be created equal. And I had a number of hiccups versus high fives on Monday, and that's okay. It changes nothing about the goodness of God. But oh, to know that I had prayer warriors in my life who were recognizing Cindy needs a little help here, and they prayed. If you're having one of those days today where there's a lot not going right, we can know that God hears and he listens. Visit the prayer page by clicking on contacts on mybridgeradio.net. Follow the link and request prayer. We got wonderful prayer warriors stretching all across Nebraska in the MyBridge family.

0: you were dead because of your sins. Then God made you alive with Christ, for He forgave our sins. He canceled the record of the charges against us and took it away by nailing it to the cross. In this way, He disarmed the spiritual rulers and authorities. He shamed them publicly by His victory over them on the cross.
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0: Kyle Taylor and son Tristan Taylor of Broken Bow are remembering Pat Taylor on his sixth heavenly birthday. You were a loving husband, father, son, and brother, and showed the world how to love through your unending faith and determination. Through sickness and trials, you kept the faith and shared it with the world, living as a faithful servant of God. We now live to carry on your legacy. In loving memory, we celebrate your birthday today, Michelle and Tristan Taylor. Psalm 55, verse 22 says, "Cast your burden on the Lord, and he will sustain you."
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If it is lunch or not quite yet, but we feel it's coming on, I'm glad that we get to spend it together on MyBridge Radio. We had a good theme, 100%, as we opened up this brand new hour. Right there, passion, just that good. David Leonard in front, Good Lord. And there is goodness still on the way musically from Zaria Zachary with Stay. Micah Tyler, God did it, and he is worthy of it all. The good sounds of CeCe Winans in about 10 minutes. So pull up a chair. You got a place at this table in the MyBridge family as we enjoy music that lifts up. Praise and worship to our victorious God. I'm your host, Cindy. So glad you're here.

Hi, this is Pastor Greg Madsen on MyBridge Radio, keeping you connected. In case you missed it, the nations are coming to America to compete for victory in the World Cup of Soccer. But of course, only one country can win the iconic trophy. No matter your culture, everyone understands victory. It's reserved for the performers, the perfect, and the powerful. That's why it was, and still is, so difficult for some people to accept the gospel of Jesus Christ. It's reserved for the failures, the imperfect, and the powerless. In our lifelong match against sin and death, we cannot win. Now, Christians know someone who did, and yet our Savior doesn't fit the winning image. The prophet Isaiah said he was hated and rejected. His life was filled with sorrow and terrible suffering. No one wanted to look at him. We despised him and said, he's a nobody. What do you say when you see the Jesus of Scripture? A winner or a loser? Jesus won by losing. He drank the cup of the world's suffering on the cross. After 3 days of extra time, he walked out of the grave in victory. If you're still trying to be your own champion, that can only end in defeat. If you really want to win, you have to lose. Lose your performance, lose your perfection, lose your power, and gain Jesus. He shares his victory, not with those who are the best, but with those who believe. MyBridge Radio, helping to connect you to God, who gives us victory through the Lord Jesus Christ.

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I am all tunnel visioned on one aspect of the Scent Summer Challenge, and it's the place where God is growing me the most. See, I can be wearing blinders and not recognize how God's presence is right there in the middle of everyday life. For me, it's looked like this walking alongside a loved one through a health journey, and with all the moving parts and some of the discomforts on their part and my part, things I don't understand because I'm just not naturally a medically minded person. But I do know how to ask a question, and I've discovered that just might be a superpower God has given me, because this has shown up in different situations where God's bringing the right question to mind, providing just the right person at the right time, and always giving me peace that is available before we even get to the next step. We've been encouraging one another in the Mybridge family with the Scent Summer Challenge to pray, ask God to open our eyes, and then to pay attention. Then I found myself becoming more and more aware that God is at work around us. And then this has led to the third P, which is interesting, to participate, not because I'm in control of a situation, but because I can respond to where God's at work. He is the one leading the way. So this journey that we're on as the Mybridge family this year of experiencing God is never a dull one. He's always at work, and even in places that we didn't expect. If you're curious to discover more about the Scent Summer Challenge, let's go to mybridgeradio.net or tap the banner in your Mybridge radio app.

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1: Pride tells us we deserve more, so we don't recognize what we have to be grateful for. And as pride grows, the more entitled we become. And the more entitled we become, the more self-centered we become. And sooner you're going to be isolated from others and isolated from God. You got to kill that pride before that pride kills you. And a primary way to kill it is by expressing gratitude. 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And many times we won't feel it until we express it. So don't let your bad attitude spoil your gratitude.
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bringing a much-needed blanket of calm as we think about Jesus, our Redeemer. That is Bay Turner. We'd love to bring a new Patrick Mayberry song into your lunch hour. We're going to do that in just a few minutes. Anybody else? That's the name of it right now. It is Sanctus Real with Confidence on MyBridge Radio.

You never know who you're crossing paths with today that just needs to hear your story of hope, that you do believe that God is good. And testifying to that, anybody else? The new one from Patrick Mayberry. And I find this intriguing that we're about to go into the song that is titled Who Else from Gateway Worship, right? So we're going to just keep letting the music, our conversations, our faith walk with Jesus point to the one who is victorious on MyBridge Radio.

0: Michelle Taylor and son Tristan Taylor of Broken Bow are remembering Pat Taylor on his 6th heavenly birthday. You were a loving husband, father, son, and brother, and showed the world how to love through your unending faith and determination. Through sickness and trials, you kept the faith and shared it with the world, living as a faithful servant of God. We now live to carry on your legacy. In loving memory, we celebrate your birthday today. Michelle and Tristan Taylor. Psalm 55 verse 22 says, "Cast your burden on the Lord and he will sustain you."
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lost your love. Laying my head down to sleep one night, my mind was full. Busy, racing thoughts. I even woke up a few times in the middle of the night. And so by morning, I was an exhausted mess. And then I reached for my phone to check my messages, which often is not the best practice for me. But in this case, I found a good word in due season. A dear friend had sent me an email sharing her vantage points in life, covering hard things, frustrations, overwhelm. And while her struggles and mine are not exactly the same, I found deep comfort in her words, basically saying, none of us is getting through this life untouched by difficulty. And here's what encouraged me most is that she just kept pointing me back to the faithfulness of God. I mean, her words were on target about leaning fully into the love of Jesus. My Bridge Radio, we kick off this hour with Toby Mack. Lord, it feels good. I've been thinking about this. Today's trials just might become tomorrow's testimony. That test that we're walking through right now may one day become just the very story that God uses to encourage someone else for His glory. If you are carrying something heavy today, let's take heart together. Let's keep looking to Jesus. We serve a victorious and awesome God.

0: God is always at work among us.
1: Fellowship of Christian Athletes, or FCA, is a ministry seeking to see God glorified in the sports world. The FCA Huddle at the University of Nebraska in Lincoln recently held a guys' night about biblical manhood. Afterwards, one of the college athletes pulled Robbie, the leader at UNL FCA, aside.
2: He said, "Man, I've never heard somebody take sin so seriously." So as I dug into those comments and realizing that he himself has never been bothered by his sin.
1: That night, being convicted of his sin was a turning point in this student athlete's faith journey.
2: It has devastated him, and he's broken over it, and he hates it, and he knows he needs to deal with it. He's turning to Jesus to be able to forgive him for his sins and cleanse him from all unrighteousness. Through that conversation, seeing this young man being born again and see his life change right before my very eyes.
1: Now his life transformation is influencing his team.
2: And now see him pursuing his teammates and bringing other guys along with him to FCA, getting around the Word of God and contemplating their own sin before a holy God and what they're going to do with Jesus.
1: God is on the move through the ministry of FCA, and we're excited to see how he will move through the upcoming UNL FCA Sports Camp, July 22nd through 25th. Where elite sport-specific training meets deep spiritual impact, bringing athletes together for a week of competition and learning to

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1: God doesn't ask us to do anything big for Him. He asks us to participate in what He's doing in the lives of the people around us, big or seemingly small.
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My Bridge Radio. Fear is something I noticed that real fast I can fill in the blanks with it. Case in point, my daughter and I turned on to our street one day and she's looking a few blocks ahead and she says, "Is somebody at our house?" And I'm like, "Nah, it's probably somebody just paused at the stop sign." But the closer we got, she was right. There was a car parked right in front of our house, and stranger still, the front passenger tire had curled up right over the curb, and it was kind of wonky just sitting partially in our lawn. Now, filled with suspicion, I'm just roaming through my house, checking to see if everything's fine, and eventually here comes this sheriff's deputy. And I thank God for law enforcement. Real quick, he located the owner of the vehicle. And as it turns out, this dear gal had experienced mechanical trouble, couldn't stop. Praise God, her quick thinking led her to use the curb to bring that vehicle to a halt. And what looked super alarming from my perspective was actually someone just doing the best they could in a difficult situation. And that's where my wheels got turning, thinking about how quick my mind is to race to worst case scenario before I even knew the facts. I'd already started writing the story.

0: God is always at work around us. This summer, we're seeking to join him. It's the Sent Summer Challenge, on MyBridge Radio. Being sent doesn't have to mean doing something big and dramatic. Often joining God in his work starts right where your feet are. It starts simply. Pray, pay attention, participate.
1: Pray
0: and ask, God, how are you at work around me today?
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1: Participate.
0: That thought to text a friend? That conversation where someone mentions they're overwhelmed? 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Sometimes responding may feel big. Sometimes it may feel small to you. Big or small, God can use your obedience to make a world of difference in someone's life, and you'll experience God doing through you what only He can do.
1: Only He can do.
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uplifting, and I just gotta say, helpful. Carly Ann Taylor's song on My Bridge Radio, Why Should I Worry? I have no fear. We've got Mark coming in here at the top of the hour to keep a great Thursday going in the right direction. Music that helps us connect with God. Before I move over, we're going to make room for the new one from Poets and Prophets titled By Just That Name, Make Room. And I know that I need to hear that message too about surrender. Kind of been a big life theme lately. So looking forward to that. But first, we got Big Daddy Weave. Let It Begin.

Music with a message. Helping keep you connected to God. Who is victorious. My Bridge Radio.

0: New on My Bridge Radio from Poets and Prophets, Make Room. I'm making room for Mark as he joins you. And next hour, he's got music from Elevation Worship. Gonna be all right. Matt Maher making the list. And The Truth from Megan Woods. Tomorrow is Friday. And we invite you to join Heath and Mesa on the Morning Conversation, a join the conversation kind of Friday to celebrate God at work this summer. 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Maybe you have served up the gospel somewhere between Nebraska and the ends of the earth. We want to know just how you have seen God at work in your summer. And as you share that, perhaps have a song ready that is making an impact in your faith walk right now. 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

0: Kyle Taylor and son Tristan Taylor of Broken Bow are remembering Pat Taylor on his sixth heavenly birthday. You were a loving husband, father, son, and brother, and showed the world how to love through your unending faith and determination. Through sickness and trials, you kept the faith and shared it with the world, living as a faithful servant of God. We now live to carry on your legacy. In loving memory, we celebrate your birthday today, Michelle and Tristan Taylor. Psalm 55, verse 22 says, "Cast your burden on the Lord, and he will sustain you."
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0: It's Matt Maher, Gonna Be All Right, on MyBridge Radio with Elevation, getting this hour started. Hey, it's Mark. I get to hang out this afternoon. Been looking forward to spending a little time together to worship God, to put our hearts, affections, right where they should be, overwhelmed by the one who loves us most. We've got some songs to share from Mercy Me, Tasha Layton, Maverick City, all coming up, so stick around if you can.
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In places like Valentine, Fullerton, Tecumseh, they're everywhere. The MyBridge family, we're bringing Nebraska together. 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

That's Urban Rescue, Song of My Father on My Bridge Radio. We're sharing more of these songs to captivate our hearts. Not just linger, not just catch a glimpse, but really lock in. I was reading last week that about 25,000 people visit the Louvre, you know, the famous art museum in Paris, every day. Of course, the big showstopper is the Mona Lisa. The average person spends 15 seconds and then moves on. Let's just say you're not life changed in 15 seconds in front of the Mona Lisa, right? Pastor Scotty Smith said this, and we think we're going to be changed by giving Jesus 15 seconds? No. But man, when we gaze, when we lock in, when we get captivated, it changes us. And I'm glad we've got these songs to help. I gotta

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1: Paul says, I'm unashamed of the gospel, for it's the power of God unto salvation. There's way too much fear in the body of Christ. We have become silent because we're afraid of how people may react to us, or how they may criticize us or scorn us or get angry with us. There will be people that do that. Unfortunately, not everybody is going to want the gospel. Paul knew that. But if your life could bring just one, that's eternity. Your greatest legacy is not how much you can build and accumulate. It's how many you can bring to heaven with you.
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My Bridge Radio, that's Maverick City. So John Reddick came out with this new song called Holding On. It reminds us, we don't have to be the strong one of the two. We're going to get to it in a moment. Right now, it's Phil Wickham's take on that Casting Crowns song, Praise You in the Storm.

0: For the Lord your God is the one who goes with you to fight for you against your enemies, to give you victory.
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That's John Reddick and Holding on My Bridge Radio. So, have you already experienced the highlight of the summer? We've had some pretty good ones around our house. Two family birthdays, got to hike in Colorado, you know, some fun stuff. But I know this, the most internally significant thing this summer will be what has eternally lasting value, like pouring our lives out to be on mission, sent by God to help expand his kingdom. And it can be true for all of us. In fact, we're calling it our Sent Summer Challenge to help us experience God in a unique way this summer. And it all starts by simply picking three people we begin to pray for, then pay attention on how we can meet some needs, have some conversations, and participate in what God might be doing in their life. And it all starts with a prayer.

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1: 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Helps me be at peace when I'm driving.

0: Michelle Taylor and son Tristan Taylor of Broken Bow are remembering Pat Taylor on his 6th heavenly birthday. You were a loving husband, father, son, and brother, and showed the world how to love through your unending faith and determination. Through sickness and trials, you kept the faith and shared it with the world, living as a faithful servant of God. We now live to carry on your legacy. In loving memory, we celebrate your birthday today, Michelle and Tristan Taylor. Psalm 55, verse 22 says, "Cast your burden on the Lord, and he will sustain you."
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That's the new one from Leanna Crawford with Thank God. And Jordan St. Cyr got the shower started. If it's our first time hanging out, my name's Mark, one of the teammates here at MyBridge. And we're so incredibly thankful that you invite us to be a little part of your life here. We get it. Lots of noise going on today. Lots of things you could be listening to. So the fact that you chose to spend some time here and connect with God, well, it's already made our day.

0: God is always at work among us.
1: After taking nearly a year off from nursing, Roxanne, who lives near York, was ready to get back to caring for her patients. But the question was, where?
2: My husband, he found that prison was hiring. I laughed, so did he. Like, it was a joke. Like, no, nothing we would choose.
1: But as Roxanne prayed and spent time with God in His Word, Scripture kept confirming that calling.
2: That whole next week, I journaled all of these scriptures about visiting those in prison. Those are the people that really are at the lowest of lows. And that is when it's so powerful, when Jesus meets you in that time.
1: Roxanne sensed the Lord inviting her to join Him in His work by providing healthcare to those in the prison system. So she responded.
2: He's called me to go into the prison system. And the people that end up in prison most likely have been a slave to sin, not been set free. I'm praying for opportunities to show them Christ and that they could be filled with hope.
1: Like Roxanne, when God invites you into His work, it may require faith. It may require you to adjust your life. And when you respond, you experience God do through you what only He can do.
3: God is doing something right now.
1: Proclaim how God has moved this summer by sharing your story with us at mybridgeradio.net.

0: He's going to be with Jamie McDonald in Bellevue on August 2nd. 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
1: Standing where I stand now, I know that he's the reason. I almost can't believe it.

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That's Laura Story on MyBridge Radio. So last week, I think it was Tuesday, our guest on the morning conversation was Connor Segan from the Husker basketball team. He's going to be part of that FCA summer sports camp that's coming up very soon, like less than a week away. And he was talking about how cool it's going to be to have a camp that is unashamedly Christian, all about doing sports God's way, and elite. We're talking some of the best coaches, Husker players, all of that coming together for our high schoolers. Now, if you want to check out some details about this, it's on our website at mybridgeradio.net. If you're like our family, we don't have any high schoolers anymore, doesn't mean we can't be a part of it. We can start praying that God will do some really cool things in the FCA summer sports camp. Hold it.

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That's the new one from Danny Gokey, Jesus Over Everything. Speaking of new stuff, Red Rocks Worship has some new worship music for us to share. It's coming up after Ryan Stevenson.

music with a message. You are the only king forevermore. You are victorious. Helping keep you connected to our victorious God. Mybridge Radio.

That's Red Rocks Worship, and the Lord is with me on My Bridge Radio. So I've got four kids. They're all awesome, and I'm completely biased, I know. And they have varying degrees of gift-giving ability. The ones they got from their dad, not so good. The ones they got it from their mom, pretty awesome. Which includes my son, Keegan. He's probably the leader of the pack in our family when it comes to gifts. He's so thoughtful, just knows how to give really special gifts. In fact, I've experienced now over the years the same kind of response. When he gives me a gift, I don't even know what to say. It's just so hard to even begin to put it into words. I want him to know. It's just overwhelming. I think God wants us to experience that same thing. He's the ultimate gift giver. And we may find ourselves in the, I don't even know what to say. So as Chandler Moore says, maybe we just start with, God, I'm just grateful.

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1: Michelle Taylor and son Tristan Taylor of Broken Bow are remembering Pat Taylor on his 6th heavenly birthday. You were a loving husband, father, son, and brother, and showed the world how to love through your unending faith and determination. Through sickness and trials, you kept the faith and shared it with the world, living as a faithful servant of God. We now live to carry on your legacy. In loving memory, we celebrate your birthday today, Michelle and Tristan Taylor. Psalm 55, verse 22 says, "Cast your burden on the Lord, and he will sustain you."
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That's Brandon Lake, the author. On My Bridge Radio and Jesus Culture, got this hour started. It's just a few minutes after 4 Central Time. It's Mark hanging out for the ride home. If you're wrapping up work and ready to head home, how about a couple of songs to just shift the perspective a little bit? If you've been feeling like, man, I've been trapped today, weighed down by my own brokenness, Zach Williams just may have the perfect song you need to hear in a couple of minutes. First, it's Phil Wickham.

Hi, this is Pastor Greg Madsen on MyBridge Radio, keeping you connected. In case you missed it, the nations are coming to America to compete for victory in the World Cup of Soccer. But of course, only one country can win the iconic trophy. No matter your culture, everyone understands victory. It's reserved for the performers, the perfect, and the powerful. That's why it was, and still is, so difficult for some people to accept the gospel of Jesus Christ. It's reserved for the failures, the imperfect, and the powerless. In our lifelong match against sin and death, we cannot win. Now, Christians know someone who did, and yet our Savior doesn't fit the winning image. The prophet Isaiah said he was hated and rejected. His life was filled with sorrow and terrible suffering. No one wanted to look at him. We despised him and said, he's a nobody. What do you say when you see the Jesus of Scripture? A winner or a loser? Jesus won by losing. He drank the cup of the world's suffering on the cross. After 3 days of extra time, he walked out of the grave in victory. If you're still trying to be your own champion, that can only end in defeat. If you really want to win, you have to lose. Lose your performance, lose your perfection, lose your power, and gain Jesus. He shares his victory, not with those who are the best, but with those who believe. MyBridge Radio, helping to connect you to God, who gives us victory through the Lord Jesus Christ.

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Now, sports teams, if they win the championship, right, you throw a little parade at the winning city. Well, we've got a God who's the continual supreme champion, worthy of the biggest parade in our hearts each day. He's worthy of all of it. It's CC Winans. Oh!

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2: We're in certain positions that God puts us in for a reason. 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It's not for us, it's for His light. Just be firm where we're at, be bold where we're at for Christ.
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That's Lincoln Brewster on My Bridge Radio, where all summer we've been sharing and celebrating the fact that God has sent individuals and teams from Nebraska to all kinds of places all over the earth. In fact, there's a group that's been serving in Romania. They're getting ready to come home. There's a group in South Africa right now. They'll come back at the end of the month. There's a group getting ready to go to the DR, Dominican Republic, at the beginning of August. There's been a group in Bangkok, Thailand. And then there's the rest of us that God has sent to our neighborhoods, to our workplaces, to the ball fields, watching the kids. In fact, we can all jump in and be part of the Sent Summer Challenge and experience God together this summer. Starts with picking three people that God puts on our hearts that are part of our world that we can start praying for, paying attention for those opportunities to jump in and serve. Maybe it's even a sacrificial, inconvenient act of kindness or a conversation that really needs to be had. It requires maybe even a little courage and compassion. And who knows what God might do and how we might experience Him as we participate with Him. If you're up for finding out a little more, you can check out the Sent Summer Challenge online at mybridgeradio.net as we experience God together. We keep

0: coming this Sunday. 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
1: Pride tells us we deserve more, so we don't recognize what we have to be grateful for. And as pride grows, the more entitled we become. And the more entitled we become, the more self-centered we become. And sooner you're going to be isolated from others and isolated from God. You got to kill that pride before that pride kills you. And a primary way to kill it is by expressing gratitude. 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And many times we won't feel it until we express it. So don't let your bad attitude spoil your gratitude.
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Plus his buddy Forrest Frank is coming up in just a couple of minutes. First, the guys from Mercy Me and Always Only Jesus.

0: I have told you these things so that in me you may have peace. In this world you will have trouble, but take heart. I have overcome the world.
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That's Forrest Frank and OK on MyBridge Radio. So that song instantly makes me think about those moments as a dad when I was freaking out, right? Stressed out by something. It might have been some circumstances that were popping up that were creating all kinds of anxiousness or worry, or we're on some vacation and trying to navigate crazy arrangements and all that kind of stuff. And then I would hear that little voice from one of my sweet kiddos who would say simply, "Daddy, it's going to be okay." And I think that's what I want my heart to be like. That kind of childlike trust and faith that just believes it's going to be okay. Now, they had the confidence, I guess, that they had seen that, well, even when things are crazy, Dad has figured it out in the past. Thankfully, the Heavenly Father has figured it out for us in the past. And it's still true today. We can be just like that childlike voice that tells our heart, it's going to be okay. Even in this, we could say, hallelujah. Here's Lauren Daigle.

0: Michelle Taylor and son Tristan Taylor of Broken Bow are remembering Pat Taylor on his sixth heavenly birthday. You were a loving husband, father, son, and brother, and showed the world how to love through your unending faith and determination. Through sickness and trials, you kept the faith and shared it with the world, living as a faithful servant of God. We now live to carry on your legacy. In loving memory, we celebrate your birthday today, Michelle and Tristan Taylor. Psalm 55, verse 22 says, "Cast your burden on the Lord, and he will sustain you."
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It's passion and just that good. On My Bridge Radio, Ren Collective, got this hour started. I get to hang out just a little while longer before Gordon jumps in to share some highlights from the morning conversation this morning. So years ago, we found ourselves in the most challenging, darkest, difficult season I think we've ever walked through as a family. We were in the process of waiting and wondering if our daughter, Sweet Ruth, was ever going to come home from Ghana, West Africa. Just so many things had gone haywire in the process. And I would find myself at church on a weekend with all kinds of questions, all kinds of doubts. And this song kept popping up, and it was so helpful to just take my eyes off my circumstances and lock into who He is. Great are You, Lord. Here's All Sons and Daughters. You give

0: God is always at work among us.
1: Fellowship of Christian Athletes, or FCA, is a ministry seeking to see God glorified in the sports world. The FCA Huddle at the University of Nebraska in Lincoln recently held a guys' night about biblical manhood.

0: has devastated him, and he's broken over it, and he hates it, and he knows he needs to deal with it. He's turning to Jesus to be able to forgive him for his sins and cleanse him from all unrighteousness. Through that conversation, seeing this young man being born again and see his life changed right before my very eyes.
1: Now his life transformation is influencing his team.
0: And now see him pursuing his teammates and bringing other guys along with him to FCA, getting around the Word of God and contemplating their own sin before a holy God and what they're going to do with Jesus.
1: God is on the move through the ministry of FCA, and we're excited to see how he will move through the upcoming UNL FCA Sports Camp, July 22nd through 25th. 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

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And if you're experiencing MyBridge for the first time, just checking things out, we want to say welcome. We're really glad you're here.

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0: We're experiencing God together through the Sent Summer Challenge on MyBridge Radio.

That's Chris Tomlin on My Bridge Radio. So we are getting some pretty cool concert opportunities here in Nebraska. Coming up very soon, actually. First chance to bring somebody along to worship together with the My Bridge family and people all across the state. It's coming up at the beginning of the month, August 2nd in Bellevue. Josh Baldwin, Jamie McDonald, and then, not too far later, Danny Gokey is going to be at Living Out Loud in Gothenburg. If there's a song that he pretty much has to sing every time, it's that song, Tell Your Heart to Beat Again. Man, God's used that in so many broken hearts' lives. In fact, you don't have to wait for the concert. By the way, the concert details are on our website at mybridgeradio.net. And in just a couple of minutes, we're going to share that song together. So maybe if your heart needs a little rejuvenating today, we got you. You broke through.

0: 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This summer, we're seeking to join him. It's the Sent Summer Challenge.
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0: 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Being sent doesn't have to mean doing something big and dramatic. Often, joining God in his work starts right where your feet are. It starts simply. Pray, pay attention, participate.
1: Pray.
0: Pray and ask, God, how are you at work around me today?
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0: 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Sometimes responding may feel big. Sometimes it may feel small to you. Big or small, God can use your obedience to make a world of difference in someone's life. And you'll experience God doing through you what only He can do.
1: Only He can do.
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It's Jet Trouble on MyBridge Radio. I promised you we'd play it. Here's Danny Gokey, who's coming to Living Out Loud in Gothenburg later on this summer. Here's Tell Your Heart to Beat Again.

That's Patrick Mayberry. Anybody else? The new one from him on My Bridge Radio. And that's going to wrap things up for me. Thanks for letting me tag along and be a little part of your Thursday. If Gordon and the whole crew this morning from the morning conversation didn't get to be a part of the start of your day, well, we'd love to be a little part of your next hour. In fact, Gordon's jumping in to share a couple of highlights from the morning conversation this morning and has some music to share too from Toby Mac, Casting Crowns, Seth Schleeder, Phil Wickham, lots of good stuff coming up.

0: Where, O death, is your victory? Where, O death, is your sting? 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But thanks be to God. He gives us the victory through our Lord Jesus Christ.
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0: Michelle Taylor and son Tristan Taylor of Broken Bow are remembering Pat Taylor on his sixth heavenly birthday. You were a loving husband, father, son, and brother, and showed the world how to love through your unending faith and determination. Through sickness and trials, you kept the faith and shared it with the world, living as a faithful servant of God. We now live to carry on your legacy. In loving memory, we celebrate your birthday today, Michelle and Tristan Taylor. Psalm 55, verse 22 says, "Cast your burden on the Lord, and he will sustain you."
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0: us your love. Helping to keep you connected to our victorious God. And the new one right there from Toby Mac on MyBridge Radio. It's called Lord, It Feels Good. And right in front of him, as our Thursday evening together got underway, we heard from David Leonard and God of this place. As always, very glad to have your company right here on MyBridge Radio. Hope that this was a good Thursday for you. Another warm one across the state today. And as we begin to move into the weekend tomorrow, temperatures are going to be getting even a little bit warmer, so be ready for that. Hey, on God at Work Thursday this morning, Jill and Heath were connecting with Mark from Grand Island. Now, Mark, like many in the MyBridge family, went through the Experiencing God workbook earlier this year. Well, he took some time to share with Jill and Heath this morning about how that has impacted his life and helped him to grow deeper in his relationship with Jesus. Couple of highlights from that conversation coming up this hour here on MyBridge Radio. Right now it's Casting Crowns, and All Because of Mercy.
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0: That is Phil Wickham and Crowder on MyBridge Radio. It really is Amazing Grace. 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And Heath and Mesa will be opening up the MyBridge phone and text lines to hear from you. 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That'll be getting underway at right around 6:10 Central Time. Right now, it's Mercy Me.
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0: That is Influence Music with Honest. Really glad that you're spending some time with us this Thursday evening right here on MyBridge Radio. Got at work Thursday this morning on MyBridge Radio, and during the morning, Jill and Heath were connecting with Mark from Grand Island. Mark, like many in the MyBridge family, went through the Experiencing God workbook earlier this year. Took some time to share this morning about how that has impacted his life and helped him to grow deeper in his relationship with Jesus. And in this highlight from this morning, Mark shares a takeaway from going through the Experiencing God workbook.
1: He wants me to come to him every day in a very dedicated and quiet, peaceful way to talk with him and listen to him in a very intimate setting and very intimate way. He really desires our time and our conversation with him. And it's something that I struggle with. But the study really gave me more incentive, I'll say. You know, just Henry Blackaby sharing the things that he or family or his congregations experienced throughout his career that up to the time he wrote this study. It's like, I want that. I want to hear from the Lord. And I get stuck on going to him with the big things, not the little day-to-day stuff. But he wants it all. He wants to be involved in all of it. A lot of times, I think it's in those little day-to-day things that we just sort of take for granted and leave him out of. Those are the things that can either go really good or they can go really haywire. Whereas if I back up before I go down that path and just talk with him about that, I really believe that he will show us. The one big example is there was a person that had hurt me and working through that, but it just was on me. You need to forgive that person. That person needs your forgiveness because that person is struggling too. And so I did. It was a heavy conversation, but that person needed to hear that, just like the Lord put on me.

0: 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A message from Pastor Rick Lorimer.
1: Paul says, I'm unashamed of the gospel, for it's the power of God unto salvation. There's way too much fear in the body of Christ. We have become silent because we're afraid of how people may react to us, or how they may criticize us, or scorn us, or get angry with us. There will be people that do that. Unfortunately, not everybody is going to want the gospel. Paul knew that. But if your life could bring just one, that's eternity. Your greatest legacy is not how much you can build and accumulate. It's how many you can bring to heaven with you.
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It is the brand new one from Jamie McDonald here on MyBridge Radio called Ain't No Way. Hey, speaking of new music, a couple of weeks ago, we were introduced to a really neat praise and worship song from a group that goes by the name Poets and Prophets. It's called Make Room. That song is coming your way here on MyBridge Radio in less than 4 minutes. And to take us up to that time, here's Ann Wilson with God's Story.

0: They go by the name Poets and Prophets, and the song is called Make Room here on MyBridge Radio. Glad to have your company on this Thursday evening. Hey, it was God at Work Thursday this morning on MyBridge Radio, and Jill and Heath today connected with Mark from Grand Island. Now, Mark, like many in the MyBridge family, went through the Experiencing God workbook earlier this year, and as Mark was sharing his Experiencing God journey with us this morning, he told the story about how that led him into his involvement with the Christian Motorcyclists Association.
1: Yeah, you know, again, back in 2013, I had just bought a motorcycle. I had some family down in Santa Fe, New Mexico, a brother in Colorado Springs. And I thought, you know what, I'm just going to get on and go. And I did. And this whole time, I'm thinking, wouldn't it be cool if there was something I could do where I could ride this and also be involved in some sort of ministry, right? How cool would that be? So I got back from that, I'm going to say on a Saturday, went to church Sunday morning, and our local CMA chapter happened to be there doing what they call Biker Sunday, which is presenting, this is who we are, basically. And I'm like, okay, Lord, I hear you very loud and clear. So yeah, I joined right away and was very involved. The 7 years that we were involved in it were just a huge blessing.

0: Michael Taylor and son Tristan Taylor of Broken Bow are remembering Pat Taylor on his 6th heavenly birthday. You were a loving husband, father, son, and brother, and showed the world how to love through your unending faith and determination. Through sickness and trials, you kept the faith and shared it with the world, living as a faithful servant of God. We now live to carry on your legacy. In loving memory, we celebrate your birthday today, Michelle and Tristan Taylor. 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